0: that there's a divide between Finley loyalists and more centrist caucus members.
1: We're all on the same team, and I know from being with all my fellow caucus members, we're all in this together, 100%.
0: The BC Conservatives are set to hold an official caucus meeting in Penticton later this week. And BC nurses could begin job action as soon as Thursday if a deal isn't reached with the province. Our provincial reporter Emily Joveski has more.
2: BC Nurses Union President Adrian Gear said Monday the union had filed a 72-hour strike notice.
3: This decision was not made lightly.
2: BC's Labor Relations Board would mandate a minimum level of service for nurses, but Gear said job action could include refusing non-nursing tasks or restricting overtime. It comes after nurses rejected a tentative agreement reached with the province in May. Emily Joveski, Vista News, Victoria.
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0: In the MLB today, the Blue Jays are looking for a series victory over the Mets, currently scoreless early on. Then the Mariners host the Angels for the second of four games starting at 6:40. And in the World Cup, Norway defeated Ivory Coast 2-1 earlier today. France defeated Sweden 3-0. Then Mexico and Ecuador closed today's slate at 6. Canada will take on Morocco Saturday in Houston in the round of 16.
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6: Your Canada Day weather is going to be absolutely stunning because later on tonight, it's going to reach a low of 10 and be mainly clear. But heading into tomorrow, your Canada Day Wednesday, it's going to be quite nice outside. It's not going to be as hot as it was last year either. It's supposed to reach a high of 19 and it'll be mainly sunny. But heading into your Thursday, unfortunately, that's when it's going to get a little bit wet. It's supposed to reach a high of 17. It'll be cloudy with showers. Right now, high of 19 and clear outside of the River Studios on 12th Avenue. Next high tide's at 7:39 this evening. Next low tide, 12:05 this evening.
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0: So we've been talking about this all afternoon. The one thing Campbell River does better than most cities or towns to celebrate Canada Day.
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0: Yeah, I got a bunch of awesome comments over on our Facebook page, but I have to agree with the one we got from Bonnie over on our Facebook page there. She said the fireworks. Yeah, in my 3.5 years in living on Campbell River, I don't think I've seen a better fireworks display, even in places like Toronto and Ottawa. Like, the capital of the country doesn't have better fireworks compared to the ones we have here in Campbell River. And it's really cool, too, because Ricky Tyler had the chance to speak with one of the organizers for the Canada Day festivities, Carol Chapman. She said, apparently, we are going to have the biggest fireworks display in the country. How cool is that? Just for a small little community like ours, and we've got the best fireworks display across the country. It doesn't get any better than what we have right here in this place we call home.

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0: Fifi Dobson on 99.7 The River. Just a quick reminder for you that if you just got off work right now, you're looking for something to get up to celebrate Canada Day. A bunch of Canada Day festivities are actually going on right now over at Spirit Square in Shoppers Row. They're doing the night before event. So they're going to have a classic car show. They've got a salmon barbecue, bunch of stuff going on right there. And of course, they have Completely Creedence performing at around 7 o'clock this evening. So make sure you go check that out. It's going to be an awesome time. Ricky Tyler and myself are going to be hanging out there as well. Really looking forward to it. It's going to be an absolute blast. And then, of course, tomorrow, all the Canada Day festivities officially kick off. We've actually got the full schedule and all the details about what's going to be going on tomorrow just over at our website at mycampbellrivernow.com.
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0: It's new music from Talk, Time Machine on 99.7 The River. We are, of course, going to be off tomorrow, just hanging out at all the festivities that are taking place around Canada Day. But another reminder for you that Rev It Up is going to be back to normal on Thursday, okay? So we were out and about for the past couple of weeks doing things around town. But if you want to get in to win tickets for Saratoga Speedway this weekend, all you've got to do on Thursday is listen for the cue to call, the sound of the revving engine, okay? And be the first to call at 250-287-4444 and give us your meanest impression of a car revving its engine. It's that simple, okay? Don't hold back. Have lots of fun, too. It's an absolute blast. And then once you do that, you're instantly in to win a family four-pack of tickets for Saratoga Speedway. It's Rev It Up with Saratoga Speedway and us here at the River.
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0: All right, Campbell River, that's it for me today. But don't worry, Ricky Tyler and myself will be over at Spirit Square for the night before celebrations, ringing in all the festivities kicking off in Campbell River. We're also going to be out and about celebrating the big day with you as well. Before I head out, I just wanted to talk about how special it is to be Canadian. I know we had a very rough start to the year with our Olympics loss to the Americans back in February and how much that really stung for a lot of people. It affected me for quite a bit. But listen, a lot of people have these stereotypes about Canadians, how we always say sorry, how we're super polite, and how we live in igloos. You'd be surprised how many people still actually believe that. But I think one that gets overlooked is our ability to come back stronger than we were before and how we never give up. Take this past week, for example. We made history in the World Cup, being one of the first teams to advance to round of 16, making history. We have beautiful Canadian stories taking over the world, like heated rivalry that was on everybody's mind, right? Kawhi Leonard literally just signed with the Toronto Raptors once again after leaving in 2019, and he plans to retire here because he loves us so much. We're so fortunate to live in a country and community where everybody looks out for each other. And if you don't believe that, I am begging you, just take a look at the several community pages we have here on Facebook, okay? We all have each other's backs. We're all proud to wave that red and white Maple Leaf flag. And we're happy to call this place our home. Have a safe and happy Canada Day, Campbell River. We'll see you tomorrow.
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strive to the top. I've been out of shape, thinking out of the box. I'm an astronaut. I blasted off the planet, rock that caused catastrophe, and it matters more because I had it. Now I had, I thought about wreaking havoc on an opposition. Kind of shocking, they want a static with precision. I'm automatic quarterback. I ain't talking second packet. 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Batter up

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3: 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I'm way too stoned. How are you feeling, beer?
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2: But I don't understand why. 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

0: along Shoppers Row from 10 a.m. until 6 p.m. and at Osler Park from 11 a.m. until dusk. Activities and entertainment for kids are also available at the Campbell River Community Center and along 11th Avenue from 11 a.m. until 3 p.m. And of course, Campbell River's Rotary Canada Day Parade will start at 4 p.m. on Dogwood Street and 13th Avenue. 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Life jackets save lives, and that's exactly what Maritime Forces Pacific Senior Public Affairs Officer, Lieutenant Commander Michael Derry, wants people to remember this Canada Day. Derry says boating incidents are on the rise, and it's important that everyone knows where safety equipment is and how to use them.
1: Obviously, it's the Canada Day weekend, so we're seeing an increased volume. Drive safe, wear their life jackets, and don't be our next search and rescue.
0: There has already been two vessel incidents, one in the southern Gulf Islands and another near Richmond with a commercial fishing charter. BC Conservative leader Carrie Lynn Findlay has tapped Heather Maas as interim opposition leader until Findlay can secure a seat in the legislature. Findlay unveiled her revamped caucus leadership team Monday. Maas says she's honored by the appointment. The Chilliwack North MLA rejected criticism that there's a divide between Findlay loyalists and more centrist caucus members.
2: We're all on the same team, and I know from being with all my fellow caucus members, we're all in this together, 100%.
0: The BC Conservatives are set to hold an official caucus meeting in Penticton later this week. And BC nurses could begin job action as soon as Thursday if a deal isn't reached with the province. Our provincial reporter Emily Joveski has more.
3: BC Nurses Union President Adrian Geer said Monday the union had filed a 72-hour strike notice.
4: This decision was not made lightly.
3: BC's Labor Relations Board would mandate a minimum level of service for nurses, but Geer said job action could include refusing non-nursing tasks or restricting overtime. It comes after nurses rejected a tentative agreement reached with the province in May. Emily Joveski, Vista News, Victoria.
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0: Good morning, Campbell River, and happy Canada Day. It's AJ here. We're at the Discovery Passage Aquarium, and I just want to give you a quick heads up. I believe it was the city that was advertising that they were doing tours at the aquarium and at the Maritime Heritage Center. Just a normal business day over at the aquarium. They're running through their normal hours, so if you want to come on by, just do a tour with the aquarium. You are more than welcome to. It's just their normal business stuff that they have going on. No free tours or anything like that. And the Maritime Heritage Center is actually closed down for the day. They are not open, so if you're planning on visiting that, unfortunately, they are shut down today. But if you're by the aquarium, you can check out what's going on at the pier as well. It's beautiful outside. You can just go on by and check out the beautiful waters that we have here in Campbell River. And I know it's a little bit early right now, but hey, maybe you can grab yourself some ice cream too. Of course, that's not all that's going on in Campbell River for Canada Day. Of course, Kids Fest is on right now. And then the Canada Day Marketplace, that's all going to be followed into the Skydivers. And then Trooper headlining tonight at Osler Park with the largest fireworks display in the entire country. We really are blessed to have such an incredible Canada Day event put together for us right here in Campbell River. We hope to see you out and about around today, Campbell River. There's so much going on. We'll meet myself and Ricky Tyler. We'll be at so many events, and we're really looking forward to it. Happy Canada Day, Campbell River.
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1: Hey, Campbell River, happy Canada Day. It's Ricky Tyler over on Shoppers Row at the Canada Day Marketplace, the biggest one we've ever had, more vendors than ever. Hey, before I continue about the great stuff going on today, thank you to everybody who came out last night to Spirit Square as we got the party started with the night before, amazing salmon barbecue with our Campbell River firefighters, the really cool car show, and then completely Creedence putting on an incredible performance. They know how to get a party started, don't they? That was a lot of fun. Today's going to be a lot of fun, too. So much stuff happening all over the place, including live music in Spirit Square this afternoon. You've also got down the street from me here Kids Fest, which goes from 10:30 until 2 with Rotary putting on a barbecue, all kinds of bouncy castles, face painting, performances, activities for the kids. The Campbell River Storm is going to be playing some road hockey there. Always a ton of fun. And then don't forget to join us later for opening ceremonies in Osler Park. That starts at 6, and then live music through the evening, including headliner Trooper, amazing legendary Canadian rock band. So lucky to have them this year. They'll take the stage at 8:45, right before the biggest fireworks display we've ever had, and not just the biggest in Campbell River, the biggest in the province, but the biggest in all of Canada. It is going to be a party today. Hope to see you out and about for Canada Day.
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2: Happy Canada Day, Campbell River. It's Ricky Tyler over at the Canada Day Marketplace along Shoppers Row. It is bustling right now with all kinds of people decked out in their red and white, celebrating this great country of ours. And it's the biggest Canada Day Marketplace ever. We've had more vendors than we've ever had before, which is incredible. Live music happening in Spirit Square too. Kids Fest going on at the community center. Don't forget the Rotary Campbell River Canada Day Parade gets underway at 4. 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You can find the map of the parade route at our Facebook page, 99.7 The River Dash On Air. And then after the parade, join us at Robert Osler Park. We're going to have the cupcakes and opening ceremonies. The skydivers are back this year. That's always super amazing to watch. And then live music through the evening with headliners Trooper. They get underway at 8:45, taking us right to the biggest fireworks display ever and the biggest in the country. So don't miss out on the fun. Transit is free today. Come on down and enjoy Canada Day celebrations with your friends and neighbors in Campbell River.
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13: Hey, good morning, Campbell River. It's AJ here. We're at the Discovery Passage Aquarium right now, but unfortunately, they are not doing any free tours or anything like that. They're just going off of their normal business hours. So if you want to come on by, come take your quick kids to the aquarium, you're more than welcome to. They're just doing their normal business hours. However, there is so much going on in Campbell River right now that is completely for free. There's the Canada Day Marketplace over on Shoppers Row. And of course, 11 o'clock, the Canada Day Marketplace kicks off at Osler Park as well. Spirit Square, they're having their local all-star stage. That's going to be a lot of fun. And then the Kids Street Fest kicks off at 11 o'clock as well. That's going to be a fantastic time. So much going on in Campbell River today for Canada Day. Myself and Ricky Tyler will just be bouncing around to all these events. We're looking forward to hanging out with you. And happy Canada Day, Campbell River.
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0: Happy Canada Day, Campbell River. It's Ricky Tyler down at Spirit Square for live music happening on the stage right now. Everybody's favorites, Doug Fulkins, Trent Noonan, are performing at the moment at noon. Jim Legacy, my good friend, local musician James Wood, taking the stage as Jim Legacy. And live music will continue in Spirit Square until 2 this afternoon. Of course, down here, you've also got the Canada Day Market along Sharpers Row, which is the biggest market we've ever had. It's filled with vendors, and people are just strolling around and shopping and greeting each other and having a wonderful time as we celebrate this great nation of ours. I saw Troopers sound checking a little earlier. Don't miss them tonight on the River Stage, 8:45. They're going to take us to the biggest fireworks display we've ever had, and the biggest in the country. So that's going to be exciting as fun. Of course, from here, I'm going to be headed over to Kids Fest, which is happening right now at the community center. All kinds of fun stuff going on over there for the kids. They're going to absolutely love it. There are more bouncies than any normal city should have in one spot. And they're going to go crazy. The Campbell River Storm are playing some road hockey there, too. Here at Spirit Square, make sure you check out my friend Kathy's new gelato truck. Good to go gelato. It's very warm right now. It's the perfect way to cool down. Go see Kathy and tell her Ricky sent you. We're out and about all over town for Canada Day festivities in Campbell River. It's Ricky Tyler, 499.7 The River.
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0: Hey, Campbell River, happy Canada Day. Ricky Tyler over at Spirit Square right now enjoying some fun live local music as we celebrate this amazing nation of ours, the incredible people that live in it, and this wonderful city of Campbell River. It's so fun seeing everybody out and about this morning. The city is just electric. The vibe, it's humming, I tell ya. Live music in Spirit Square continuing until about 2 o'clock this afternoon. You've got the Canada Day Market down at Shoppers Row as well. It's huge and packed right now. Kids Fest at the Community Center with bouncy castles, road hockey with the Campbell River Storm, face painting, barbecue from Campbell River Rotary, and so much more. I'm going to be making my way down there shortly and have some lunch with my friend Ron Fisher over there. And then don't forget the Campbell River Rotary Parade happening at 4 o'clock. It leaves from the Home Hardware Plaza. Anywhere you come around downtown, you'll be able to see. There's no bad seat for the parade. You can get the full parade route. There's a map at our Facebook page, 99.7 The River Dash on Air. And then after that, we head over to the park, Robert Osler Park, for the opening ceremonies, cupcakes, skydivers, live music, Trooper. We know how to throw a party, Campbell River. It's all going on Canada Day in Campbell River. Come and join us at the River Stage later at Osler Park. It's going to be fun.
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1: Good afternoon. I'm Sage Daniels. 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A variety of bands and performers are scheduled to play at the River Stage in Osler Park and at the local All-Star Stage in Spirit Square, with Trooper closing out the night. For more information on acts, locations,

0: 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The River.
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5: How's it going, Campbell River? It's AJ here. Getting some mixed signals on what's going on with the skateboard competition. Might be happening, might not be. There's a bunch of skaters and bikers over here right now. I'm here with Dobie. Dobie, you're not taking part in the competition, but you are going to be watching some of the skaters come on by today?
6: I will be.
5: Yeah?
6: Oh, yeah. And maybe I'm looking at some. There's going to be definitely good competition.
5: Yeah, 100%. Are there any that you're like, oh man, this is one I've been wanting to see for a while? Like, this is a skater that I followed here in Campbell River?
6: I'm going for my homeboy Chris. He's a friend of mine. We've been friends for 5 years.
5: Okay.
6: It's not the best, but I'm a good faith.
5: Is he? He's a skater?
6: Oh, yes, he is.
5: Yeah? Okay. So if people are on the lookout for him, what skateboard is he doing? What does he look like?
6: He has baggy jeans, white shoes, gray shirt.
5: Okay, all right, so that's the guy to look out for. The homie, what was it, Chris there?
6: Yeah, Chris.
5: Yeah, Chris. Okay, that's the one to look out for over here at the Sportsplex for the skating competition that could be underway later today. You should come on by, come check it out. It's going to be a lot of fun, Campbell River.
0: The River.
5: My dog, thank you so much.

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4: Hey, how's it going, Campbell River? It's AJ here. We're currently hanging out at the Sportsplex for a skate jam session. It doesn't look like the competition is fully going on today, but I'm here with one of the organizers who's been a part of the skate competition for many years, Keith Stevenson. How's it going today, dude?
5: Good. Nice weather, perfect.
4: Yeah.
5: Perfect for skateboarding.
4: It's awesome. So the skateboard competition isn't fully underway, but you guys are making the best use of it. Can you tell the people of Campbell River what you guys have kind of got going on today?
5: Yeah, so I got a bunch of skateboards and some other product that I just have laying around my house type deal that I've accumulated over the years, and just going to give it away for anyone that's done cool skateboarding or whatever. I hosted the contest for many years before this, so I just want to see something happen instead of nothing. So
4: yeah,
5: just hoping to get some people out here skateboarding. It is a memorial thing for my buddy Mike McInnes and now Connor Morrison. I used to skateboard with those two guys here in Campbell River, so you know, they would be here skateboarding, so I'm here doing it.
4: Yeah, come on by. Come show your support, Campbell River, even though there's not an official competition going on right now. Still lots of goodies to be had from skating and all that jazz just over here at the Sportsplex during Canada Day. Keith, thank you so much for speaking with us today. I really appreciate it.
5: Yeah, no problem. Thanks for coming out. I'd like to make this known, and next year putting on something a lot better next year.
4: Yeah, come on out, come show your support anyways, come have some fun out in the sun this Canada Day. It's an absolute blast. We would hope to see you. Bring your bikes, bring your skateboards, bring your scooters, whatever you want to bring Campbell River, and just have an awesome time.
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9: Well, happy Canada Day, Campbell River. It's AJ here outside of the Willow Point Lions Hall for the 365 Pro Wrestling Canada Day event. I'm here with one of the organizers of the event, Ramon Carlton.
10: Well, not quite an organizer. I do a lot of things around the place. I'm one of our announcers. I manage Lax and Artha down south. I do a lot of the production stuff. But tonight, I'm actually going to be refereeing.
9: Okay, that's super cool.
10: A little bit later, I'm going to be in the Rumble.
9: Okay, that's pretty exciting. So aside from that, what should people look forward to when they come on by here to check this wrestling event out today?
10: Absolutely family-friendly entertainment. You are going to see local independent wrestlers. Everybody that is here today lives on Vancouver Island. We're all from the island. We have one, two, three, four, five wrestlers from Campbell River, wow, or very close, Sayward. Yeah. So we got five wrestlers here today that are local. So you're going to get nice family-friendly local entertainment.
9: And what time is this event going on for the people who want to come on by and check this out?
10: The bell is at 1:30 and we'll be going on for about an hour, and then after that we'll be heading on down to the parade.
9: All right, sounds good. Thank you so much for joining me today, Ramon. Come on by, come check that out. That officially kicks off in just a few minutes here at 1:30 at the Willow Point Lions Hall. Happy Canada Day, Campbell River. It's going to be an absolute blast.
0: The River.

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8: Hey, Campbell River, it's AJ here. We're just outside of the Willow Point Lions Hall right now for the 365 Pro Wrestling event. The bell has been rung, the place is packed, and the coolest wrestlers on Vancouver Island are going to be showing off their best moves right here. Completely for free, by the way. This is a free event. 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It's just an absolute blast to be able to go to these events in this beautiful place we call home. So come on by, come check it out. Even if you're not the biggest wrestling fan, it's still really cool to see local island talent just showing their stuff and doing their thing. Again, we're outside of the Willow Point Lions Hall for Canada Day. Come on by and come check it out, Campbell River.
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5: Well, happy Canada Day, Campbell River. 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I'm hanging out here just for a little bit longer, and then I'm going to be making my way over to Osler Park. Happy Canada Day to you as well. 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